0: I've got a surprise for you and Dad.
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2: We'll always love you, Bob.
0: Mom, Dad, this is Dr. Ellington. He's going to make me be more normal. He's very, very famous, very, very successful.
1: You spent your Uncle Jerry's money?
0: You're always saying there's something wrong with me. So now I'm going to get fixed.
3: I want my personal therapist here during any formal discussion.
4: You got a personal therapist?
1: I don't think we should see each other anymore in any way.
5: Well, I'm not totally happy with things. I don't get on with my parents all that well.